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Yeah, Mubdi. 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Yeah, Muhyi. Yeah, Mumit. Yeah, Hayu. Yeah, Qayyum. Yeah, Wajid. Yeah, Majid. Yeah, Wahid. Yeah, Ahad. Yeah, Shamad. Yeah, Qadir. Yeah, Muqtadir. Yeah, Muqadim. Yeah, Muakhir. Ya awal, ya akhir, ya zahir, ya batin, ya wali, ya muta'alliq.

Ya Qadir, Ya Muqtadir, Ya Muqadim, Ya Muakhir, Ya Awal, Ya Akhir, Ya Zahir.

Yeah, Malik Ahmad. Yeah, Jaljalali wa Iqram. Yeah, Muqsir. Yeah, Jami. Yeah, Ghani. Yeah, Mughni. Yeah, Mani. Yeah, Dwar. Ya Nabi, Ya Nur, Ya Hadi, Ya Badi, Ya Baqi, Ya Warith, Ya Rasir, Ya Sabur.

Ya Mubdi, Ya Mu'id, Ya Muhyi, Ya Mumit, Ya Hayyu, Ya Qayyum, Ya Wajid, Ya Majid, Ya Wahid, Ya Ahad, Ya Shamad, Ya Qadir, Ya Muqtadir, Ya Muqaddim.

buddy. Yeah, buddy. Yeah, Baki. Yeah, Warith. Yeah, Rasir. Yeah, Rasir.

0: Radio Sinkronisasi Waktu Gema Azan.
1: Bismillahirrahmanirrahim.